0: From the Sky News Centre at 2. It's understood counter-terrorism police are investigating whether Iran is linked to a suspected bomb plot at an RAF base in Gloucestershire. Five men are being questioned on suspicion of terrorist and explosives offences after three vehicles were stopped by armed police near the Fairford site yesterday morning. It's home to US bomber aircraft. Police and crime commentator Danny Shaw says assessing possible involvement from Tehran is reasonable.
1: We know that Iran poses a threat to the UK, and they warned in the summer about that very publicly when two of their organisations were declared threats under the National Security Act.
0: Both Donald Trump and Andy Burnham have praised the efforts of authorities here. Most protesters in Portadown have dispersed after spending last night trying to prevent the Orange Order from marching down the Garvaghy Road. Northern Ireland's First Minister Michelle O'Neill, who joined the nationalist protesters, urged them to stay the course. It's been confirmed Avanti West Coast rail services will be publicly owned from March onwards. Andy Burnham says it means passengers, not shareholders, will come first. 3 years after the famous sycamore gap tree was illegally felled, a ring of new shoots is flourishing around its stump. The National Trust says the growth is now 2 to 3 feet tall, raising hopes that the tree can recover. In sport, England's cricketers have secured a dominant 223-run win in the third one-day international against Sri Lanka to wrap up a 2-1 series victory. Tom Banton posted 126 to help the hosts set their opponents a target of 356 at the Oval. Captain Harry Brooks says it was a very satisfying display.
2: I thought that was a near perfect performance there. I thought everybody chipped in beautifully and an exceptional win.
0: The Republic of Ireland have the first points of their Nations League campaign after a 3-0 victory over Israel. Neither side shook hands before the controversial fixture in Hungary. And Wales suffered a second defeat in a row, losing 2-0 away to Denmark. And that's the latest.
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0: From the Sky News Centre at 3. Detectives investigating a suspected terror plot against an RAF base say they're confident the response was based on preparations. Five men are being questioned on suspicion of explosives and terrorism offences after three vans were stopped in Gloucestershire. They'd been travelling to Fairford, which is used by the US. It's understood police are investigating possible links with Iran. Maggie Blythe, who's Gloucestershire's temporary chief constable, says the 85 evacuated households are a priority.
1: These arrests will no doubt have caused some shock and anxiety, and we want those living locally to RAF Fairford and across Gloucestershire to be sure and to know that as agencies we're working closely together to support them.
0: Protesters who blocked a road in Portadown to stop a contentious Loyal Order parade have mostly dispersed. Thousands of people gathered on the Garvaki Road yesterday to stop the Orange Order parade from passing along the route. The Drumcree parade's been allowed for the first time in 28 years. The Transport Secretary's announced Avanti West Coast Rail services will be nationalised in March. That's when the contract with its current operator runs out. In sport, Tom Benton helped England's cricketers thrash Sri Lanka by 223 runs in the deciding ODI. The opener's 126 contributed to 335 for 7 at the Oval. Head coach Brendan McCullum says they showed strength and depth to secure the series 2-1.
2: You make three changes to the side after the last game. You take out Josh Butler, Jacob Bethel, Sam Curran, Adil Rashid, the four big, big players for us. And then the likes of Tom Benton, who's playing obviously in a slightly unfamiliar role at the top, excels throughout the series.
0: The Republic of Ireland were 3-0 winners in their controversial Nations League game against Israel. Wales remain without a win in 2026 after a 2-0 defeat away to Denmark. And tickets for next year's Oasis tour have sold out, with Liam Gallagher posting on social media to say, "That's all, folks. They're playing 42 dates. That's the latest."
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0: From the Sky News Centre at 4. It's understood counter-terrorism police are investigating whether Iran is linked to a suspected bomb plot at an RAF base. Five men are under arrest after three vehicles on their way to Fairford were stopped yesterday. The US Air Force operates there, and Donald Trump's claimed the suspects were looking to do big damage. Nick Aldworth is a former UK counter-terrorism national coordinator. He feels we're well equipped to deal with such threats.
1: We've got amazing emergency responders, and you know, that does extend from those first responders who will have been the first to attend this incident through to the military, who are clearly conducting a very sensitive operation at the moment.
0: Protesters who blocked a road in Portadown to stop a contentious Loyal Order parade have mostly dispersed. Thousands of people gathered on the Garvaki Road yesterday to stop the Orange Order parade from passing along the route. Northern Ireland's First Minister Michelle O'Neill was among them. The Drumcree parade has been allowed for the first time in 28 years. DUP leader Gavin Robinson is accusing the Sinn Féin politician of breaking the law.
2: It is shameful that we see on the streets of Portadown in Garvaki Road a First Minister, a collection of ministers and a series of elected representatives who are manifestly breaching their pledge of office.
0: The Transport Secretary's announced Avanti West Coast rail services will be nationalised in March. That's when the contract with its current operator runs out. Wildlife trusts in England are urging the government to prioritise access to nature. Research reveals many people lack parks, woodlands or wetlands within a 15-minute walk from their home. In sport, the Republic of Ireland bounced back from an opening Nations League defeat with a 3-0 win over Israel. Neither side shook hands before kick-off. Wales remain winless in 2026 after losing 2-0 away to Denmark. And England's cricketers eased to a 223-run victory in the deciding one-day international with Sri Lanka to take the series 2-1. That's the latest.
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0: from the Sky News Centre at 5. It's understood counter-terrorism police are investigating whether Iran is linked to a suspected bomb plot at an RAF base in Gloucestershire. Five men are being questioned on suspicion of terrorist and explosives offences after three vehicles were stopped by armed police near the Fairford site yesterday morning. It's home to US bomber aircraft. Police and crime commentator Danny Shaw says assessing possible involvement from Tehran is reasonable.
1: We know that Iran poses a threat to the UK, and they warned in the summer about that very publicly when two of their organisations were declared threats under the National Security Act.
0: Both Donald Trump and Andy Burnham have praised the efforts of authorities here. Protesters have mostly dispersed after being told there'll be a fresh process to address the Drumcree dispute. Sinn Féin's First Minister Michelle O'Neill joined thousands of demonstrators in Portadown, trying to stop the loyalist Orange Order marching down the mainly nationalist Gavaki Road. The highly contentious parade was allowed for the first time in 28 years. The Avanti West Coast mainline will be nationalised in March. Andy Burnham says he's looking forward to more investment, fewer delays and getting the basics right with the trains. It's claimed nearly 4 million referrals of children and young people for mental health support could be made before the next Parliament. There are warnings that support isn't keeping up with the rising levels of need. England's cricketers have secured a 223-run win in the third ODI against Sri Lanka, wrapping up a 2-1 series victory. Tom Banton posted 126 to help the hosts set their opponents to a target of 356 at the Oval. Captain Harry Brooks says it was very satisfying.
2: I thought that was a near perfect performance there. I thought everybody chipped in beautifully and an exceptional win.
0: The Republic of Ireland have the first points of their Nations League campaign after a 3-0 win over Israel. Neither side shook hands before the game. And Wales suffered a second defeat in a row, losing 2-0 away to Denmark. And that's the latest.
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0: from the Sky News Centre at 6. Detectives investigating a suspected terror plot against an RAF base say they're confident the response was based on preparations. Five men are being questioned on suspicion of explosives and terrorism offences after three vans were stopped in Gloucestershire. They've been travelling to Fairford, which is used by the US. It's understood police are investigating possible links with Iran. Maggie Blythe, Gloucestershire's temporary chief constable.
1: These arrests will no doubt have caused some shock and anxiety, and we want those living locally to RAF Fairford and across Gloucestershire to be sure and to know that as agencies we're working closely together to support them.
0: A social media ban for under-16s is coming in from March. It's something the Culture Secretary insists will be an amazing force for good. A spokesperson for residents of a predominantly nationalist area of Portadown has ruled out doing deals with police or the UK government after blocking a unionist parade. Members of the Orange Order were given permission to pass Gavaki Road for the first time in almost 30 years. The community opposed it and will meet the Northern Ireland Secretary and police bosses this morning. Brendan McCunney speaks for the residents.
2: The demand that we have of them is the same demand that I said the other day. We have the right to live in peace in our own community.
0: The Chancellor's to promise investment in British shipbuilding in his speech to Labour's party conference in Liverpool later. Yesterday, the Prime Minister hinted at tax rises to fund an NHS-style social care system in England. Taylor Swift's now won 33 MTV Video Music Awards, the most ever by a single artist. Madonna picked up Artist of the Year. And in sport, the Republic of Ireland bounced back from an opening Nations League defeat with a 3-0 win over Israel. Neither side shook hands before kickoff. Wales remain winless in 2026 after losing 2-0 away to Denmark. That's the latest. I'm Laura Safe.

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1: Manx Radio News at 7 o'clock. Moramai, I'm Sean Cowper. A new MHK says the Manx public voted for generational change in last week's general election. Kiri Jenkins topped the poll in Arbury, Castletown and Maloo and is one of 15 new members entering this administration. With attention now turning to who will be the island's next chief minister, Mrs Jenkins says last week's results show a change of direction is needed.
2: The Manx public saw this as a generational change this election. They saw it as really important. Certainly on the doorstep, that was the message coming across to me, that the direction of the last government was not the direction that they wanted the Isle of Man to go in.
1: Struggling households are being offered help to tackle their rising costs as it starts to get colder and darker. The Salvation Army is hosting a winter support hub at the Isle of Man Business Park on Saturday. It's bringing together other charities and organisations who can offer free and confidential advice. Debt Advice Coordinator Debbie White says some families will have to decide between heating and eating this winter.
3: It's been so hot, hasn't it? Most of us have been paying £20 or £30 per month for our gas. We haven't been heating our homes. But it is going to get colder, and that's going to get more and more challenging. We've got Christmas on the horizon if we haven't been budgeting and setting money aside. There's that challenge of where do I find that money?
1: You can find more information about the event on the Manx Radio website. People on the Isle of Man have just over a week left to submit their personal income tax return. The deadline is the 6th of October. Submitting online is the preferred method for the majority of taxpayers, with 66.8% filing their returns using government's online services. Failure to meet the deadline will result in a £100 penalty charge. In international news, five men remain in police custody over a suspected bomb plot at an RAF base in Gloucestershire used by the US military. It's understood an investigation is considering possible Iranian links after police were alerted to three suspicious vans nearby. Under-16s social media access will be restricted in the UK from March. The previously announced ban aims to protect children online, but some campaigners have questioned in the past how it will be enforced. And Taylor Swift has dedicated one of her three MTV Video Music Awards won last night to Dolly Parton. She's become the most decorated artist in the ceremony's history, with a total of 33 awards. Manx Radio News at 3 minutes past seven, our next at 8 o'clock. In the meantime, keep up to date by following Manx Radio on social media or going to manxradio.com.
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4: You're on my head. Thank you, Sean. From the Ronalds Way Met Office, there is a strong wind warning in operation for the North Irish Sea. State of sea is slight, becoming moderate, and the fast craft got away this morning, heading for Northern Ireland. She's off to Larne. Be there at 9:35 this morning. Bamber Cree departs Douglas at 8:30, heading for Heysham. And the weather is dry and sunny today when the day dawns. A light southwesterly. Daylight maximum is 16 degrees. It'll continue dry after dark and through the night down to 14 into Tuesday. Crikey. It's the last week of September 2026. Anyway, low water is in about 5 minutes' time. High tide, 2 minutes after one. Sunset tonight, 3 minutes past seven, and low water, 28 minutes past seven. The late high tide, 24 minutes after 1 a.m. And these are the greatest hits on earth, 24 hours a day. 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
4: Good morning, it's Monday morning, I'm sorry, nothing I can do about it.

Queen on Manx Radio Gold. And Don't Stop Me Now. I've hardly even started, to be quite honest. And ahead of that, oh, wow, Jesus, He Knows Me. From Genesis, it's 12 minutes after 7. Good morning. News of the roads this morning. Still got that lane closure. Is it still closed? By the sea terminal. It's supposed to finish over the weekend. Anyway, we've still got temporary traffic lights on Whitebridge Road in Onchan. 24 hours a day at the junction with Windermere Drive. They're resurfacing, and the bottom end of Ballycomeen Drive closed for gas main work. In Santon, temporary lights on the old Castle Town Road near the turn for Santon Church, 24 hours a day. They're doing ducting work. Just you.

In 1958, Buddy Holly wrote True Love Ways, and it was a hit for him. Sadly, of course, he was no longer to be enjoying all that as he died. And that was a 1960s version of True Love Ways from Peter Asher and Gordon Waller. Took it to number two in the British chart. It was a top 20 hit in America for True Love Ways. And in 1984, one of the films of 1984, the film directed by Martin Brest, Beverly Hills Cop, starred Eddie Murphy as Axel Foley. Detective Axel Foley, Judge Reinhold was Billy Rosewood. You remember John Taggart, played by John Ashton, and the baddie, Victor Maitland, played by Stephen Berkoff. Axel F was the piece of music composed by Harold Faltermeyer. It was the theme tune to it after Axel Foley, Beverly Hills Cop in 1984. Good morning, 19 minutes past seven. Well, the tide has turned now, low water at 12 minutes ago. Back up to the top at 2 minutes after one this afternoon. Hope you had a good weekend. Changeable weather, wasn't it? How about yesterday? Started off like winter, finished off like summer, wasn't it? Weird. Whatever you're up to today, hope it goes well for you. 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

0: Good morning, Manx Radio Gold for Monday morning, the 28th of September. It means it's the last day on Wednesday and then the 1st of October. Crikey, this year is just flying away, isn't it? Everything's fine at the airport this morning. The 6:55 Loganair to London City went fine. 7 o'clock Loganair to Liverpool, okay. First inbound this morning, the 6:55 got in early from London City. And the 7 o'clock Loganair from Liverpool departed at 4 minutes past 7 as well. So everything's fine in and outbound at the airport.
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The unmistakable voice of Phil Lynott with Thin Lizzy and the boys are back in town. And before that, the unmistakable voice of Van Morrison with them. And baby, please don't go. It's 26 minutes before 8. The weather for the Isle of Man today: dry and sunny. A light southwesterly, daylight maximum 16 degrees. It will continue dry after dark and through the night. Now the 14 into Tuesday. Strong wind warning in the North Irish Sea. State of sea slight, becoming moderate. The tide turned about half an hour ago. High water, 2 minutes after 1. Sunset, 3 minutes after 7 tonight. Low tide, 28 minutes after 7. And high tide overnight, 24 minutes after 1 a.m. Good morning. It's your Monday.

0: on the summer on Manx Radio Gold with the greatest hits on earth. And I feel love. Ahead of that, it was the Four Seasons. One, two, three, four of them. Ragdoll.
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Could be Rotterdam, could be anywhere, to be quite honest. And Kate Bush, beautiful South that was. And Kate Bush, the man with the child in his eyes. 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In Glenvine, hello, Fran. 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

Congratulations, Fran. Well done. You won the coffee. On a Monday. All you need to do to win some of that Max Radio Gold blend of real coffee and a personal cafetiere going with it. 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Is it this time in the morning? Is it lunchtime? Is it 11s? Is it afternoon? Is it late night? Is it in the middle of the night? When do you like your favourite cup of coffee? 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We'll spill it out on you. 5 to 8 now, Monday morning. Good morning.

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1: Manx Radio News at 8 o'clock. Mara Mai, I'm Sean Cowper. A new MHK says it would be unrealistic for members to re-elect Alfred Cannon as Chief Minister if they're to listen to the public. Duan McGuinness topped the poll in Ramsey to secure a seat in the House of Keys for the first time. Just 9 members of the new House of Keys have served in Tynwald before. Members will select a new Chief Minister next month, but Mr McGuinness says change is needed.
2: How he's utilised by the next Chief Minister, I think, will very much depend on the personalities and the other council ministers that get chosen. I think it would be very unrealistic for us to listen to the Manx people who've clearly said, actually, we want to change, and then gone back to the same thing.
1: 2 MHKs will be elected to new roles within the House of Keys tomorrow. The 24 successful members will be sworn in by the first and second Deemsters in the morning. This will be followed by the election of a new Speaker and Deputy Speaker. Duan Watterson held the role of Speaker until his appointment to the position of President of Tynwald.
3: I take very seriously the Speaker's duty as guardian of this institution's traditions. I've always been keen to ensure that members have robust policy debates in this place, but always believe that we should be attacking the policy, not the individual, and I hope that that spirit will continue.
1: Deputy Speaker of the House of Keys, Anne Corlett, lost her seat in last week's election. Struggling households are being offered help to tackle their rising costs as it starts to get colder and darker. The Salvation Army is hosting a winter support hub at the Isle of Man Business Park on Saturday. It's bringing together other charities and organisations who can offer free and confidential advice. Debt Advice Coordinator Debbie White says some families will have to decide between heating and eating this winter.
4: It's been so hot, hasn't it? Most of us have been paying £20 or £30 per month for our gas. We haven't been heating our homes. But it is going to get colder, and that's going to get more and more challenging. We've got Christmas on the horizon if we haven't been budgeting and setting money aside. There's that challenge of where do I find that money.
1: You can find more information about the event at manxradio.com. There won't be any routine GP appointments tomorrow afternoon. Manx Care has confirmed doctors will be attending an education session from 1 p.m. Practices will stay open to make any future routine appointments, request test results, or order repeat prescriptions. For patients needing urgent care, an on-call GP will be available until 6 p.m, but residents are asked to phone their practice, who will triage the call. A Ramsey man has completed an epic 8,500-mile motorcycle ride through Eastern Europe and Scandinavia to raise funds for a Manx charity. Clint Kinraid battled sunstroke and severe electrical storms, but completed his target mileage despite enforced route changes due to the severe heat in Italy. Now back on the island, Clint has raised more than £500 for the mental health charity Edspace. He says there was nowhere to hide when riding a motorcycle in 45-degree heat.
5: No, absolutely not. And when you're going down Auto Shorter as well, you've got the heat soak from the engine on the motorcycle itself and obviously the vehicles around you. So there's no air conditioning, there's no window you can wind down to let a bit of cold air in. And obviously on the motorcycle as well, you don't have access to water facilities on the go.
1: In international news, the UK's Defence Secretary says it'd be unwise to comment on the motivations of those arrested over a suspected bomb plot at a military base in Gloucestershire. 5 men are being questioned after suspicious activity was spotted near RAF Fairford yesterday. Officers are understood to be looking into possible connections to Iran. Donald Trump's hinted an operation has been ongoing for a while. Wes Streeting says he can't give details.
6: I think it says a lot about the relationship we have with the United States of America and the extent to which we work extremely closely on defence and security that we've got the President of the United States paying tribute to the team here in the UK, and I'm sure people will be very grateful and appreciative for what he said.
1: A social media ban for under-16s in the UK will come into force from March. Some campaigners say it will be difficult to enforce. And in sport, players from the Republic of Ireland bowed their heads during the Israeli national anthem and refused handshakes before defeating their opponents 3-0 in the Nations League last night. Ireland goalkeeper Gavin Bazuna had withdrawn from the fixture in protest over the war in Gaza. Manx Radio News at 8:05, our next at 9:00. 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
7: Girl, my head. Thank you, Sian, from the Ronalds Way Met Office. There is a strong wind warning in operation for the North Irish Sea. State of sea, slight, becoming moderate. Looks fine at the moment. It's a lovely morning. Dry and sunny today. You've got a light wind coming in from the southwest. And a daylight maximum today of 16 degrees. It will continue dry after dark and through the night with down to 14 Celsius. The Fastcraft left at 6:30 this morning, heading for Larne. She'll be in Northern Ireland about 25 to 10. And the Bamacree will be leaving in about 25 minutes' time, heading for Heysham. The tide turn just gone 7 o'clock this morning. We're back up to the top with high water 2 minutes after 1 this afternoon. The sun sets at 3 minutes past 7 and low tide tonight 28 minutes after 7. The overnight high water 24 minutes after 1 a.m. And these are the Monday morning greatest hits on earth. With you 24 hours a day from the Isle of Man.
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It's 13 minutes past 8 Monday morning from Douglas in the Isle of Man. We got the greatest hits on earth on Manx Radio Gold and Shania Twain. That don't impress me much. Oh, I don't know. And Tina Turner, what's love got to do with it? Actually, at this time in the morning...

Good morning, Manx Radio Gold. That's Love Affair's version of the old Robert Knight song, Everlasting Love. And R.E.M. and The One I Love before that, still temporary lights on Whitebridge Road in Onken at the Windermere Drive Junction. They're doing resurfacing. It'll be lovely, putting a new autumn coat on it. At the bottom end of Ballycomeen Drive is still closed for gas main work. Is it? Is it? Anyway, it's supposed to finish today. And temporary lights on the old Castle Town Road near the turn for Santon Church. 24 hours a day, they're doing ducting work. And in Peel, a section of the promenade's closed till the end of January as part of the sewage treatment works. Oh, dear me. Between Crown Street and Queen Street. Oh, it doesn't smell. Temporary lights on the main road in Lower Foxdale for resurfacing till the 2nd of October. And also in Foxdale, the Lubes Road's closed for resurfacing work. It'll be gorgeous when it's finished. You'll see a face in it.

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3: Your

was written by Felix and Eddie from the Young Rascals. It was a hit for them in America in 1967, and David Cassidy took it back to the top of the charts in 1972. How Can I Be Sure on Manx Radio Gold, ahead of that Adele and Chasing Pavements, and the weather for the Isle of Man today. Dry and sunny. It's a nice day today. It's only a better start today than it was yesterday. Light southwesterly, daylight maximum 16 degrees. Continuing dry after dark and through the night, 14 Celsius overnight low. Tomorrow, dry with variable cloud. Strong southeasterly. High waters, 2 minutes after one today. The sun sets at 3 minutes past seven. Low tide tonight, 28 minutes after seven. High water, 24 minutes after one. The Ben McCree has departed for heat.

0: 1990. The Farm from the Spartacus album, and All Together Now, and paperback writer, a million seller for the Beatles in the summer of 90. 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

fantastic song performed by other people. Labby Siffrey wrote It Must Be Love, and that was Madness version. And Graham Goldman wrote Bus Stop, and the Hollies had a smash with that in 1966. 12 minutes before nine. Good morning. These are the greatest hits on earth. And this is Manx Radio Gold from Douglas in the Isle of Man. It's a beautiful morning.

Well, it's all happening politics-wise. We have 24 MHKs, 15 of them brand new, all shiny. And 3 weeks this Friday, it's half-term, Friday 23rd of October. 3 weeks on Sunday, the clocks go back an hour. Sunday 25th of October, 2 o'clock becomes 1 o'clock in the morning and the nights start to get darker and... Hop Tune A just around the corner. 4 weeks on Saturday, it's Hop Tune A.

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1: Manx Radio News at 9 o'clock. Moramai, I'm Sean Cowper. A new MHK says the Manx public voted for generational change in last week's general election. Kiri Jenkins topped the poll in Arbury, Castletown and Maloo and is one of 15 new members entering this administration. With attention now turning to who will be the island's next chief minister, Mrs Jenkins says last week's results show a change of direction is needed.
2: The Manx public saw this as a generational change. This election, they saw it as really important. Certainly on the doorstep, that was the message coming across to me, that the direction of the last government was not the direction that they wanted the Isle of Man to go in.
1: Two MHKs will be elected to new roles within the House of Keys tomorrow. The 24 successful members will be sworn in by the first and second Deemsters in the morning. This will be followed by the election of a new Speaker and Deputy Speaker. Ewan Watterson held the role of Speaker until his appointment to the position of President of Tynwald.
3: I take very seriously the Speaker's duty as guardian of this institution's traditions. I've always been keen to ensure that members have robust policy debates in this place, but always believe that we should be attacking the policy, not the individual, and I hope that that spirit will continue.
1: Deputy Speaker of the last House of Keys, Anne Corlett, lost her seat in last week's election. There won't be any routine GP appointments tomorrow afternoon. Manx Care has confirmed doctors will be attending an education session from 1 p.m. Practices will stay open to make any future routine appointments, request test results, or order repeat prescriptions. For patients needing urgent care, an on-call GP will be available until 6 p.m. However, residents are asked to phone their practice, who will triage the call. In international news, the UK Defence Secretary says it would be unwise for him to speculate on the motives of those arrested following a suspected bomb plot in Gloucestershire. Police were alerted to three suspicious vans near RAF Fairford yesterday. It's understood officers are considering possible links to Iran. After a unionist parade was blocked from going ahead, a spokesperson for residents of a predominantly nationalist area of Portadown has ruled out doing deals with police. Members of the Orange Order were given permission to pass for the first time in almost 30 years. And Madonna has won 7 MTV Video Music Awards last night and used her speech to encourage others to believe in themselves. Taylor Swift broke the all-time record with her 3 prizes, taking her total to 33. Manx Radio News at 9:03, our next at 10 o'clock. In the meantime, keep up to date by following Manx Radio on social media or going to manxradio.com.
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4: Oh, Jeremiah, thank you, Sean. We've got a strong wind warning in operation for the North Irish Sea. State of sea is slight, becoming moderate, and the weather's dry and sunny. It's a lovely morning. A light southwest breeze and daylight maximum 16 Celsius. It will be dry after dark and through the night as well. Down to 14 degrees through the night. Tides on the way back in. High water's 2 minutes after one this afternoon. The sun sets at 3 minutes past seven. Low tide, 28 minutes past seven. The overnight high water, 24 minutes after 1 a.m.
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4: 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How was your weekend? 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

0: In 1982, Rosanna from Toto 4, Toto's fourth album, and the unmistakable drumming of the late Jeff Porcaro. Brother Steve on keyboards and on vocal Bobby Kimball. Before that, Lulu's version of the old Isley Brothers song, Shout. It's 12 minutes past nine. Good morning. This is Manx Radio Gold with Andy through till 10 and our friends at Kingsley Mooty.
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Good morning, Manx Radio Gold with the Yardbirds. And For Your Love, Amy Winehouse and Rehab. Ahead of that, it's 18 minutes after 9. Good morning. Hope you had a good weekend. Bit of a ropey old start yesterday morning, but it ended up a nice Sunday, didn't it? Well, it's Monday now. Good morning.

0: James Blunt on Manx Radio Gold. You're beautiful. Come a little closer. Actually, yes, and Motown Magic. Detroit Dynamite from the Supremes. Where did our love go?
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0: Marumai, good morning. It's 24 minutes after nine.
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Manx Radio Gold's got the greatest hits on earth. I was just enjoying that, so I was grooving away to Boss Gags and Lido Shuffle and Spice Girls with all of that. I was grooving too hard. Wannabe. The weather's dry and sunny today in a light southwest wind. Daylight maximum is 16 degrees today. It will continue dry after dark and through the night. And we're down to 14 degrees. Now, there is a strong wind warning in operation for the North Irish Sea. State of sea is slight, becoming moderate. And as far as the boats are concerned this morning, the fast craft Mananan left at 6:30, heading for Larne. She'll be there about 25 to 10. I.e. about now, and then we'll be leaving at 10:45, getting back to Douglas at 10 to 2 this afternoon. Ben McCree left early. She left 8 minutes early at 22 minutes after 8, heading for Heysham, getting there about 10 past midday, and leaving at a quarter past 2, arriving back in Douglas at 6 o'clock tonight. There is a 3 o'clock sailing for Mananan, heading for Liverpool, getting there at 5:45, leaving at 7:15, back tonight at 10, and in the meantime, Ben McCree leaves Douglas at 7:45 this evening, heading for Heysham, getting there at 11:30. It's dry, it's sunny today, a light southwest wind, daylight maximum 16 degrees. It will continue dry after dark and through the night. We're down to 14 Celsius. Tide's on the way back in. High water's 2 minutes after one this afternoon. The sun sets at 3 minutes past seven tonight. Low tide 28 minutes after seven, and high water overnight 24 minutes past 1 a.m.

0: Bangles on Manx Radio Gold. Prince wrote it, Manic Monday it is. And Shocking Blue ahead of that. And Venus, it's 21 minutes before 10. This is Manx Radio Gold from the Isle of Man.
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Police back in 1978 and Roxanne on Max Radio Gold. And happy birthday, Helen Shapiro. She's 80 years of age today, and she had that number one hit when she was 14 years old in the summertime of 1961. 14 years of age, big number one song. Actually, Helen Shapiro was younger than the Beatles, and the Beatles supported her on tour. But she got kind of swept away by the whole pop music thing in the 1960s and never really got her career back on track. She's sung many songs since and made lots of albums and appeared live, and she's still got a great voice. But her purple patch was at the start of the 1960s. Helen Shapiro, happy birthday. Born in Bethnal Green in East London on this date in 1946. She's 80 years of age today. Happy birthday to her. It's 14 minutes before 10 on Manx Radio Gold.

The album was Still Waters in 1987. Was it 1997? Crikey. I thought it was earlier than that. Anyway, it was 1997. Bee Gees and Alone on Manx Radio Gold, top five single, and ahead of that, Night and Day. That was 1982 for Joe Jackson on Manx Radio Gold and Step It Out. 6 minutes before 10, it's Monday morning. It's a gorgeous day on the Isle of Man. Lots of white fluffy clouds and blue sky above us. And up to 14 degrees today. Or maybe 16. Depends where you are.

Jagugu on Manx Radio. Do you remember him? Lamal and Too Shy. Watch out today. We got temporary lights on the Truggan Road till 3:30 in Port St. Mary for gully work. And in Sulby, temporary lights at Sulby Glen Road for water connection works 24 hours a day. Hey, that's it from Andy. Going to be back tomorrow morning around 7 o'clock for the breakfast show with Kingsley Mooty. In the meantime, this is your Monday, final Monday of September 2026. Have a great

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1: Manx Radio News at 10 o'clock. Moramai, I'm Sean Cowper. A new MHK says it would be unrealistic for members to re-elect Alfred Cannon as Chief Minister if they're to listen to the public. Joe McGuinness topped the poll in Ramsey to secure a seat in the House of Keys for the first time. Just 9 members of the new House of Keys have served in Tynwald before. Members will select a new Chief Minister next month, but Mr McGuinness says change is needed.
2: How he's utilised by the next Chief Minister, I think, will very much depend on the personalities and the other council ministers that get chosen. I think it would be very unrealistic for us to listen to the Manx people who've clearly said, actually, we want to change, and then gone back to the same thing.
1: Struggling households are being offered help to tackle their rising costs as it starts to get colder and darker. The Salvation Army is hosting a winter support hub at the Isle of Man Business Park on Saturday. It's bringing together other charities and organisations who can offer free and confidential advice. Debt Advice Coordinator Debbie White says some families will have to decide between heating and eating.
3: It's been so hot, hasn't it? Most of us have been paying £20 or £30 per month for our gas. We haven't been heating our homes. But it is going to get colder, and that's going to get more and more challenging. We've got Christmas on the horizon for if we haven't been budgeting and setting money aside. There's that challenge of where do I find that money?
1: You can find more information about the event on the Manx Radio website. People on the Isle of Man have just over a week left to submit their personal income tax return. The deadline is the 6th of October. Submitting online is the preferred method for the majority of taxpayers, with 66.8% filing their returns using government's online services. Failure to meet the deadline will result in a £100 penalty charge. In international news, the UK Defence Secretary has thanked a farmer who helped foil a suspected bomb plot near RAF Fairford in Gloucestershire by reporting suspicious vans to police. Though there's some confusion over whether 5 men arrested were known to authorities, as Donald Trump has suggested. There are hopes discussions between residents, police chiefs and the Northern Ireland Secretary will help break a stalemate over contentious Orange Order marches in County Armagh. Members of the Portadown Down district lodged had been given permission to walk down the Gavaki Road yesterday, but residents blocked the route. And experts have suggested puzzles may reduce memory and thinking problems linked to ageing. Researchers examined data from 11,500 people registered with GPs in England. 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
1: Manx Radio News at 11 o'clock. Moramai, I'm Chanel Sukhu. Two MHKs will be elected to new roles within the House of Keys tomorrow. The 24 successful members will be sworn in by the first and second Deemsters in the morning. This will be followed by the election of a new Speaker and Deputy Speaker. Juan Watterson held the role of Speaker until his appointment to the position of President of Tynwald.
2: I take very seriously the Speaker's duty as guardian of this institution's traditions. I've always been keen to ensure that members have robust policy debates in this place, but always believe that we should be attacking the policy, not the individual, and I hope that that spirit will continue.
1: Deputy Speaker of the House of Keys, Anne Corlett, lost her seat in last week's general election. Plans have been submitted to repair and reinstate parts of a church cemetery's wall. Onchan Burial Authority has submitted the application for St. Peter's Church on Church Road. A stretch of the western boundary wall, which backs onto Royal Court on Royal Avenue, has collapsed and several lengths have been identified as structurally distressed. An additional document says most of the work will only require repair and strengthening, but some sections may require replacement. Where that is the case, the authority says it will work around existing tree roots and graves and take care to ensure there are no deep excavations. And a Ramsey man has completed an epic 8,500-mile motorcycle ride through Eastern Europe and Scandinavia to raise funds for a Manx charity. Clint Kinraid battled sunstroke and severe electrical storms en route, but completed his target mileage despite enforced route changes due to the severe heat in Italy. Now back on the island, Clint has raised more than £500 for mental health charity Edspace. He says there was nowhere to hide when riding a motorcycle in 45 degree heat.
3: No, absolutely not. And when you go down Aldershot as well, you got the heat soak from the engine on the motorcycle itself and obviously the vehicles around you. So there's no air conditioning, there's no window you can wind down to let a bit of cold air in. And obviously on the motorcycle as well, you don't have access to water facilities on the go.
1: In international news, the average price of a litre of diesels hit an all-time high. Figures from the RAC show it's selling for just shy of £2 on the forecourts. Counter-terror police are understood to be investigating whether Iran is linked to a suspected terror plot at a military airbase in the UK. A resident called 999 after saying that she'd saw a group of men in balaclavas, although the defence secretary says it would be unwise to comment on motives. And Thames Water says it's working on fixing a leak. Residents in 7 South London and Surrey boroughs may have little or no water. Manx Radio News came up to 3 minutes past 11, the next at 12 o'clock. 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
1: Manx Radio News at 12 o'clock. Fostermai, I'm Chanel Suku. Mananan's planned replacement is likely to add an extra 45 minutes on crossings to Liverpool. Documents released following a Freedom of Information request from Manx Radio show that the planned new vessel would likely take 3.5 hours to cross from Douglas to Merseyside. Sam Turton reports.
2: The fast craft currently averages a crossing time from Douglas to Merseyside of 2 hours and 45 minutes. But the documents show the new vessel would likely take 3.5 hours. According to a letter from the steam package chairman Dan Clegg to the Treasury, the new proposed ship will be a conventional Ropax vessel around 4 knots faster than the Manxman. Mr. Clegg said the operational experience with Manxman, including matters relating to reliability, resilience and service performance, is helping inform the specification, design and procurement work for the proposed replacement for Mananan.
1: A new MHK says it would be unrealistic for members to re-elect Alfred Cannon as Chief Minister if they're to listen to the public. Juan McGuinness topped the poll in Ramsey to secure a seat in the House of Keys for the first time. Just 9 members of the new House of Keys have served in Tynwald before. Members will select a new Chief Minister next month, but Mr. McGuinness says change is needed.
3: How he's utilised by the next Chief Minister, I think, will very much depend on the personalities and the other council ministers that get chosen. I think it would be very unrealistic for us to listen to the Manx people who've clearly said, actually, we want to change, and then gone back to the same thing.
1: And there won't be any routine GP appointments tomorrow afternoon. Manx Care has confirmed doctors will be attending an education session from 1 o'clock. Practices will stay open to make any future routine appointments, request test results and order repeat prescriptions. For patients needing urgent care, an on-call GP will be available until 6 o'clock. However, residents are asked to phone their practice, who will triage the call. And in international news, diesel's the most expensive it's ever been, hitting just shy of £2 a litre. It costs an average of £31 more to fill up a car now than it did just before the start of the Iran war. Defence Secretary Wes Treating's promising to build a country ready to fight, adding, "We're living in a new age of insecurity." He says a £6 billion plan to build 3 docks for nuclear submarines will support thousands of British jobs. And Sir Rod Stewart's announced a tour. He says it will be his last. The 81-year-old's taking the final encore to Belfast, Glasgow, Birmingham, Manchester, London and Dublin next year. Manx Radio News at 3 minutes past 12, the next at 1 o'clock. In the meantime, stay up to date by following Manx Radio on social media or going to manxradio.com.
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1: Manx Radio News at 1 o'clock. Foster Mai, I'm Chanel Sukhu. Mananan's planned replacement is likely to add an extra 45 minutes on crossings to Liverpool. Documents released following a Freedom of Information request from Manx Radio showed that the planned new vessel would likely take 3.5 hours to cross from Douglas to Merseyside. Sam Turton reports.
2: The fast craft currently averages a crossing time from Douglas to Merseyside of 2 hours and 45 minutes. But the documents show the new vessel would likely take 3.5 hours. According to a letter from the Steam Packet's chairman, Dan Clegg, to the Treasury, the new proposed ship will be a conventional Ropax vessel around 4 knots faster than the Manxman. Mr. Clegg said the operational experience with Manxman, including matters relating to reliability, resilience and service performance, is helping inform the specification, design and procurement work for the proposed replacement for Mananan.
1: A new MHK says the Manx public voted for generational change in last week's general election. Kerry Jenkins topped the poll in Arbury, Castletown and Maloo and is one of 15 new members entering this administration. With attention now turning to who will be the island's next chief minister, Mrs. Jenkins says last week's results show a change of direction is needed.
3: The Manx public saw this as a generational change. This election, they saw it as really important. Certainly on the doorstep, that was the message coming across to me, that the direction of the last government was not the direction that they wanted the Isle of Man to go in.
1: People on the island have just over a week left to submit their personal income tax return. The deadline is the 6th of October. Submitting online is the preferred method for the majority of taxpayers, with 66.8% filing their returns using government's online services. Failure to meet the deadline will result in a £100 penalty charge. Elsewhere, struggling households are being offered help to tackle their rising costs as it starts to get colder and darker. The Salvation Army is hosting a winter support hub at the Isle of Man Business Park on Saturday. It's bringing together other charities and organisations who can offer free and confidential advice. Debt Advice Coordinator Debbie White says some families will have to decide between heating and eating this winter.
4: It's been so hot, hasn't it? Most of us have been paying £20 or £30 per month for our gas. We haven't been heating our homes, but it is going to get colder, and that's going to get more and more challenging. We've got Christmas on the horizon if we haven't been budgeting and setting money aside, there's that challenge of where do I find that money?
1: And there won't be any routine GP appointments tomorrow afternoon. Manx Care has confirmed that doctors will be attending an education session from 1 o'clock. Practices will stay open to make sure to make any future routine appointments, request test results and order repeat prescriptions. In international news, counter-terror police say 5 men arrested over a suspected bomb plot at the RAF Fairford are all British nationals from London. They're all in their 20s and are being held following the incident at a military base. Sky's home editor Jason Farrell says, "We don't know yet the motivation behind it."
5: There has been speculation around links to Iran, or whether it was Iranian inspired or an Iranian backed operation, but that has not been given to us in this statement. They are saying, though, that this is a very complex investigation and numbers of resources have been deployed.
1: Schools have had to close in some areas of South London and Surrey after a burst water pipe caused taps to run dry or have low pressure. 7 boroughs have been affected but Thames Water says it's working to fix the problem. And memory and thinking problems linked to aging may be improved by doing puzzles. Researchers have concluded better brain training, diet and exercise advice can lead to significant benefits. Manx Radio News coming up to 1:05, the next at 2 o'clock. In the meantime, stay up to date by following Manx Radio on social media or by going to manxradio.com.

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1: Manx Radio News at 2 o'clock. Fast Mai, I'm Chanel Sukhu. Manannan's planned replacement is likely to add an extra 45 minutes on crossings to Liverpool. Documents released following a Freedom of Information request from Manx Radio show that the planned new vessel would likely take 3.5 hours to cross from Douglas to Merseyside. Sam Turton reports.
2: The fast craft currently averages a crossing time from Douglas to Merseyside of 2 hours and 45 minutes. But the documents show the new vessel would likely take 3.5 hours. According to a letter from the Steam Package chairman Dan Clegg to the Treasury, the new proposed ship will be a conventional Ropax vessel around 4 knots faster than the Manxman. Mr. Clegg said the operational experience with Manxman, including matters relating to reliability, resilience and service performance, is helping inform the specification, design and procurement work for the proposed replacement for Manannan.
1: A new MHK believes more can be done to encourage the island's youngest voters to head to the polls on election day. Michael Crowe of Rushen received more votes than any other candidate in last week's general election. However, turnout across the island is estimated to have fallen below 50%. Mr. Crowe says young voters have a role to play.
3: There are things that we could do to improve engagement. I know, you know, we didn't have a hustings in the school. In the south, I think that would be something that we probably should try and make sure happens yeah. next time, because I think one thing I'd be sure of is we'd probably get some very interesting questions with a very long term focus.
1: And in rugby, Douglas were unable to bounce back from last week's home defeat in the Regional 2 Northwest and were beaten 39-10 away at Birkenhead Park at the weekend. Harry Cartwright and Simon Houdinot both crossed for Douglas tries, but they needed a little more. Meanwhile, it was a big win for Ramsey, who picked up their first Manx Shield win of the season with a 71-0 defeat of the Western Vikings at QE2. In international news, the 5 suspects being questioned over a potential terror plot near a military base are all British nationals aged in their 20s. The men were arrested after suspicious activity was spotted near RAF Fairford, which is used by US forces. This farmer rang 999 and claims that she saw more than 5 people.
4: It was dark, and also I was dazzling them with my headlights. So I was seeing them with this like dark background. I just got a very quick impression. But the first thing I really noticed was that they had most of their faces were covered.
5: But you do believe it was more than 5?
4: Yeah, I do.
1: The Iranian embassy has categorically rejected the incident is linked to Iran. Elsewhere, emergency services have found a fire that killed a woman and her 3 children in Merseyside was caused by a lithium-ion battery. They say it highlights the danger of the batteries, which are normally found in e-scooters and e-bikes. And several scenes have been removed from a children's sketch comedy show, Horrible Histories. The BBC says they don't comply with current standards for kids' television. Manx Radio News got just gone 2:03. The next at 3 o'clock. 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
1: Manx Radio News at 3 o'clock, Fastamai. I'm Lewis Foster. Representatives from Moneyval have arrived on the Isle of Man as a crucial on-site evaluation of the island's regulated sectors gets underway. The Council of Europe's monitoring body will be carrying out a two-week assessment of the arrangements in place to prevent and combat money laundering, terrorist financing and proliferation financing. The assessment team will be conducting interviews and meetings with representatives from government, law enforcement, regulators and industry over the coming fortnight. Preparations for the evaluation have been much discussed in recent years, with government updating several pieces of legislation in the build-up. It's estimated a grey listing, a poor assessment of the island's ability to combat the likes of money laundering, could see the size of the island's economy drop by up to 11%. A new MHK says the public needs to be able to vote in a more convenient way. Duan McGuinness topped the poll in Ramsey last week with 1,703 votes, the third highest figure recorded for any candidate at the general election. However, it's estimated fewer than half of those registered to vote on the island headed to the ballot box on Thursday. Mr. McGuinness believes the current system doesn't work for everyone.
2: We need to allow people to exercise their right in a more convenient way. And it would certainly make the count a lot faster, wouldn't it, if you could get some kind of electronic count. But that to me seems more of an issue with regards to the voting numbers than anything.
1: And Treasury Minister Chris Thomas says Manx taxpayers are not handing the steam packet the money to fix the Manxman. He says government is still intrinsically linked to the company's finances. A Freedom of Information response shows that the repairs are likely to cost more than £2.5 million. Because of that, Treasury had to approve them. Having said on Manx Radio Breakfast that the Manx taxpayer was paying for the repairs, Mr. Thomas later clarified that's not the case. The latest international news now, and the Iranian embassy has categorically rejected claims Iran is involved in a suspected terror plot in Gloucestershire. Police are continuing to question five British nationals aged in their 20s who were arrested close to RAF Fairford yesterday. The UK Chancellor's promised to create 130,000 jobs, a huge apprenticeship scheme, and tackle the benefits bill. John Healey made the pledges in his Labour Party conference speech, but also warned money the party had in the 90s isn't there now. And the cost of diesel has reached an all-time high and is more than £30 higher than it was before the start of the war in Iran. The average price is now just under £2 a litre. Manx Radio News at 3 minutes past three, our next at 4 o'clock. In the meantime, stay up to date by following Manx Radio on social media or going to manxradio.com.

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1: Manx Radio News at 4 o'clock. Fastamai, I'm Chanel Sagu. Treasury Minister Chris Thomas says Manx taxpayers are not handing the steam packet the money to fix the Manxmen. He says government is still intrinsically linked to the company's finances. A Freedom of Information response shows that the repairs are likely to cost more than £2.5 million. Because of that, Treasury had to approve them. Having said on Manx Radio Breakfast that the Manx taxpayer was paying for the repairs, Mr. Thomas later clarified that's not the case. A new MHK believes more can be done to encourage the island's youngest voters to head to the polls on election day. Michael Crowe of Russian received more votes than any other candidate in last week's general election. However, turnout across the island is estimated to have fallen below 50%. Mr. Crowe says young voters have a role to play.
2: There are things that we could do to improve engagement. I know, you know, we didn't have a hustings in the school in the south. I think that would be something that we probably should try and make sure happens next time, because I think one thing I'd be sure of is we'd probably get some very interesting questions with a very long-term focus.
1: And fire crews from Douglas and Peel were called out late last night to a bedroom fire in Foxdale. On arrival, firefighters discovered that the two occupants had managed to evacuate the property following attempts to extinguish the fire, the cause of which is said to have been accidental. In international news, the UK Prime Minister will chair a Cobra meeting later after a suspected bomb plot near an army base. Five British nationals, all in their 20s, were arrested near RAF Fairford. The head of counterterrorism police, policing assistant commissioner Lawrence Taylor, has just given an update outside New Scotland Yard.
3: Following extensive interviews and inquiries, the five men who were arrested are being released on police bail this afternoon. This does not mean that the investigation is over. They are subject to stringent conditions on their movement and contact with others.
1: Meanwhile, Iran categorically rejects reports that it had any involvement in the plot. The UK Chancellor's warned that the government doesn't have the money it did in the 90s. John Healey's laid out plans to reindustrialise Britain and support for apprenticeships at the Labour Party conference. And SpaceX's new generation Starship has lifted off from Texas in the US and has entered orbit for the first time.
4: Starship is orbital.
5: All right. Successful orbital insertion burn. Starship is in orbit.
1: It's aiming for full six laps around Earth to prove its readiness for NASA's Artemis Moon program. It's also deployed dozens of Starlink satellites. Manx Radio News at 3 minutes past four, the next at 5 o'clock. 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
1: Manx Radio News at 5 o'clock. Fastamai, I'm Chanel Suku. A murder trial has started at Douglas Courthouse. It follows the death of a 14-year-old boy in 2025. 12 jurors, 9 men and 3 women have been selected for the case. The juvenile defendant, who cannot be named for legal reasons due to his age, denies the charge against him. Mananan's planned replacement is likely to add an extra 45 minutes on crossings to Liverpool. Documents released following a Freedom of Information request from Manx Radio shows that the planned new vessel would likely take 3.5 hours to cross from Douglas to Merseyside. Sam Turton reports.
2: The fast craft currently averages a crossing time from Douglas to Merseyside of 2 hours and 45 minutes. But the documents show the new vessel would likely take 3.5 hours. According to a letter from the Steam Packet's chairman, Dan Clegg, to the Treasury, the new proposed ship will be a conventional Ropax vessel around 4 knots faster than the Manxman. Mr. Clegg said the operational experience with Manxman, including matters relating to reliability, resilience and service performance, is helping inform the specification, design and procurement work for the proposed replacement for Mananan.
1: Representatives from Moneyval have arrived on the Isle of Man as a crucial on-site evaluation of the island's regulated sectors get underway. The Council of Europe's monitoring body will be carrying out a 2-week assessment of the arrangements in place to prevent and combat money laundering, terrorist financing and proliferation financing. The assessment team will be conducting interviews and meetings with representatives from government, law enforcement, regulators and industry over the coming fortnight. Preparations for the evaluation have been much discussed in recent years, with government updating several pieces of legislation in the build-up. Elsewhere, struggling households are being offered help to tackle their rising costs as it starts to get colder and darker. The Salvation Army is hosting a winter support hub at the Isle of Man Business Park on Saturday. It's bringing together other charities and organisations who can offer free and confidential advice. Debt Advice Coordinator Debbie White says some families will have to decide between heating and eating this winter.
3: It's been so hot, hasn't it? Most of us have been paying £20 or £30 per month for our gas. We haven't been heating our homes, but it is going to get colder and that's going to get more and more challenging. We've got Christmas on the horizon if we haven't been budgeting and setting money aside. There's that challenge of where do I find that money?
1: And people on the Isle of Man have just over a week left to submit their personal income tax return. The deadline is the 6th of October. Submitting online is the preferred method for the majority of taxpayers, with 66.8% filing the returns using government's online services. Failure to meet the deadline will result in a £100 penalty charge. In international news, 5 men arrested on suspicion of being involved in a suspected bomb plot at RAF Fairford yesterday are being released on bail. Counter-terror police say the group are UK nationals aged between 23 and 25 and remain under investigation. Speaking at the Labour conference in Liverpool, Home Secretary Shabana Mahmood called for vigilance.
4: It is a reminder that at a time of heightened threat, we must all remain vigilant. And to all those who mean us harm and plot violence on our soil, let this be a reminder. You will never defeat us.
1: The UK Prime Minister will chair an emergency COBRA meeting later. The cost of filling up a typical family car with diesel is now £31 more expensive than it was at the start of the Iran war. The average price at the pump is just shy of £2 a litre at an all-time high. And Britain's electricity companies have been told to generate more power for the next couple of hours. The National Emergency System Operator insists it's just a contingency measure and there's no risk of power cuts. Manx Radio News at 5:04. There'll be more at 6:00. 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

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Abby Kirk, Unheed as Treefeed as Quegjeg. Mark Firth, tree heed, she jeg as feed. Jeff Sutcliffe, queg heed as care feed as hach. Dewan Christian, shach heed as care feed as care jeg. Steve Crowther, untauzen, der heed as nen jeg as died. Jason Moorhouse, untauzen as care heed as care feed as nen. The Vashenda Grey, Jesus feed percent, Jesus feed punk 9% J in a tie. 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
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Graham Taylor, unheed as three feeders nen. Jason Moore, care heed as shark jaggers feed. Andre Risher, care heed as care feed as hawk jag. Simon Sinclair, Queg heed as 3 feet as three. 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Janine Shimmin, 3 heed as queg as feed. 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Helen Shepherd, dare heed as hark jeg as died. 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And Dr. Michelle Haywood, shach heed as care feed as hark jeg. 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

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Unson Railtis Ege on a Ek Hit Shaw. And Shibi Shen and Rias Moor Cajan as Bim was Chit Air and Kushnelia Fen Mac Quavis and Shir Vaishach's a Trey Hit. Achnishkas a Hushvur. As to Imadi Ridden a regol near as fast as Jehania Shaw Kai, as fast as Beg Jew, Eg Shacher a clag for the Ugolgus Lair Ellen and for Charn, son Tashman a send message, McGeer de Hilg on 3 feet minute. Shaw Corke Dutch, the Oil Arn, Merish Screw Dare of Skelianida, Rob Watts, as a in the Hoalter Jane podcast and message, Words Unravelled. As na alter je amor YouTube, vis en message Rob Words. 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Clashin, a Reinen Sagalig, a Reinen, Ons the Huelge, Ons Yernish, as Ons Albanish, as Ted Ulyu nin kyoladrin fi by a bashtal. As my saw, showed ad as the tree folky show.

As shinné by tread ruach ir show, as be the clash and recent shacht and show chit, shin de grey got clavy, and date shin at tammy, another vishig and ish. Well, in huigu lay Jerifower. And she be towers her way geisha, Chris tread ruach and show a radio banning AM 3J shayed hawk. Clary was gullage on the weather and BBC is radio banning. Tread the Lore is a BBC Manx Radio co-production.

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1: Manx Radio News at 6 o'clock. Fastamai, I'm Chanel Suku. A murder trial has started at Douglas Courthouse. It follows the death of a 14-year-old boy in 2025. 12 jurors, 9 men and 3 women, have been selected for the case. The juvenile defendant, who cannot be named for legal reasons due to his age, denies the charge against him. The steam packet has cancelled several sailings to Larne and Heysham. It says it's to provide continuity of the service and to minimise disruption to passengers and freight customers. Return sailings to Larne on Wednesdays in November has been scrapped. The current Friday and Monday sailings will move to Thursday and Sunday overnight sailings to maintain the route's connectivity. 6 overnight Ben McCree return sailings on Thursdays and Sundays are also off. Meanwhile, Treasury Minister Chris Thomas says Manx taxpayers are not handing the steam packet the money to fix the Manxmen. He says government is still intrinsically linked to the company's finances. A Freedom of Information response shows that the repairs are likely to cost more than £2.5 million. Because of that, Treasury had to approve them. Having said that on Manx Breakfast, on Manx Radio Breakfast, that the Manx taxpayer was paying for the repairs, Mr. Thomas later clarified that's not the case. Two MHKs will be elected to new roles within the House of Keys tomorrow. The 24 successful members will be sworn in the first and second Deemsters in the morning. This will be followed by the election of a new Speaker and Deputy Speaker. Ewan Watterson held the role of Speaker until his appointment to the position of President of Tynwald.
2: I take very seriously the Speaker's duty as guardian of this institution's traditions. I've always been keen to ensure that members have robust policy debates in this place, but always believe that we should be attacking the policy, not the individual, and I hope that that spirit will continue.
1: Deputy Speaker of the House of Keys, Anne Collett, lost her seat in last week's general election. And representatives from Manival have arrived on the island as a crucial on-site evaluation of the island's regulated sectors get underway. The Council of Europe's monitoring body will be carrying out a 2-week assessment of the arrangements in place to prevent and combat money laundering, terrorist financing and proliferation financing. The assessment team will be conducting interviews and meetings with representatives from government, law enforcement, regulators and industry over the coming fortnight. In international news, the UK Prime Minister is holding an emergency Cobra meeting over a suspected bomb plot near RAF Fairford yesterday. It comes as the 5 suspects were released on bail. They're all in their 20s and are British nationals living in London. The incidents dominated the agenda at the Labour Party conference in Liverpool.
3: Friends, we will always stand up for our security against those who would do us harm.
4: And to all those who plot violence on our soil, you will never defeat us.
3: And we will always stand together against those who hate our freedom.
1: The Home Secretary has announced the reopening of a scheme to resettle refugees in the UK. Shabana Mahmood says the country must live up to its internal obligations by providing safe and legal refugee routes. And SpaceX's Starship rocket has splashed down in the Pacific Ocean after orbiting the Earth for about 3 hours. The mission was supposed to last 10 hours, but was ended early. Manx Radio News at 6:03. There'll be more later on. In the meantime, stay up to date by following Manx Radio on social media or going to manxradio.com.

0: It's so lonely, baby, baby. Well, they're so lonely. 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
1: From the Sky News Centre at 7, five British men arrested in connection with a suspected bomb plot at RAF Fairford in Gloucestershire have been released on bail. Counter-terror police say they remain under investigation and the Prime Minister has been chairing an emergency Cobra Committee meeting. The Chancellor says he'll deliver a breathing space budget next month. Earlier today, John Healey vowed to create jobs and announce a £100 million national apprenticeship scheme. But with the price of diesel hitting an all-time high since the beginning of the war in Iran, he said he recognises that times are tough. Mr Healey told us the government's working with the US to bring prices down.
2: We talk to them, especially on trade issues, all the time. We talk to them also about the Middle East. We will do what we can to encourage a peaceful settlement there, because in the end, that's the way that we reduce the conflict, we reduce the pressures, and we will help reduce the prices as well for people back at home.
1: Two women and a child have died on board a small boat in the English Channel. French authorities say they believe the victims were trampled to death. Nine others were injured. Reform UK's leader is claiming Channel 4 should face action over its allegations against the party.
3: Clearly Channel 4 have broken the law in a very serious way. In a very, very serious way, trying to get illicit donations. And as far as the comments the two of them made, well, you know, there was some loose pub talk.
1: Nigel Farage has defended himself and two former Reform staff following the broadcaster's release of undercover footage earlier this month. Police are investigating whether foreign funding rules were broken. A spokesperson for Channel 4 News says its investigation was rigorously verified to ensure accuracy. Thames Water says it's still working on fixing a leak. Residents in seven South London and Surrey boroughs are affected and several schools have had to close. And finally, Norwich City Honorary Life President Michael Wynne-Jones has died at the age of 85. Wynne-Jones and his wife, Delia Smith, were majority shareholders until 2024. That's the latest. I'm Chris Milligan.

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1: From the Sky News Centre at 8, five men arrested over a suspected bomb plot near a military base in Gloucestershire have been released on bail but remain under investigation. The men, who are all British nationals, were detained on suspicion of terrorism offences. Villagers who'd been evacuated are being allowed back into their homes, although a cordon remains in place around three vans. Here's Head of Counter-Terrorism Policing Assistant Commissioner Lawrence Taylor.
2: We are considering this from every possible angle, including that this may be actively committed by proxies or individuals either knowingly or unknowingly working on behalf of a foreign state.
1: The Home Secretary's vowed to restore order and control to the immigration and asylum system. Shabana Mahmood says her reforms that take effect from next month will tackle the small boats crisis and give British people a sense of fairness. She outlined how the new system will work at the Labour Party conference.
3: As we tackle the gangs and reduce the incentives that draw people here illegally, we are also opening new capped, safe and legal routes. We will begin accepting applications from charities and non-profits to sponsor refugees.
1: Meanwhile, the Chancellor says the UK has the stocks it needs after the price of diesel hit the highest ever level. The cost of filling up a typical family car is now £31 more than it was at the start of the Iran war. Emergency services have found the fire that killed a woman and her three children on Merseyside was caused by a lithium-ion battery. They say it highlights the danger of the batteries, which are normally found in e-scooters and e-bikes. SpaceX's Starship rocket has splashed down in the Pacific Ocean after orbiting the Earth for about 3 hours. The mission was supposed to last 10 hours, but ended early. And finally, in sport, it's goalless in the early stages of Northern Ireland's Nations League clash with Hungary. They're aiming to make it 2 wins from 2 in the competition. It's their first home game at Windsor Park for 315 days. That's the latest. I'm Chris Milligan.

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1: From the Sky News Centre at 9, counter-terror police say an investigation into a suspected bomb plot at RAF Fairford in Gloucestershire is ongoing, despite the suspects being released on bail. The five British nationals in their 20s were arrested yesterday near the base, which is used by the US military. Police say they're looking at whether hostile states were involved, and Iran's rejected reports it may have been behind the foiled attack. President Trump's given his reaction.
2: I'm surprised that they released him. I wouldn't have done that. Look, they've been very good. They worked with us very closely. We know everything about them. We would not have released them.
1: The Chancellor says the UK is preparing for the US to potentially stop diesel exports. Earlier today, the price of diesel hit an all-time high at just short of £2 a litre. But John Healey insists Britain is protected because we have the stocks we need. And he said the UK was working closely with the Trump administration.
3: We're talking with the US, as you would expect, all the time. The trade discussions are continuous, and we want to make sure that we can get Britain's best interests protected, but ultimately that's a diplomatic solution in the Middle East.
1: Meanwhile, the Chancellor told the Labour conference he wouldn't allow Britain's benefits bill to balloon while not offering young people opportunities. Mr. Healey said cutting welfare spending was about more than just money, it was a moral duty. The Prime Minister's planning to create a new publicly owned Great British Grid in a bid to bring down energy costs. Andy Burnham will make the announcement in his speech to the Labour Party conference tomorrow. A storm in the Atlantic is expected to bring unseasonably hot weather back to some parts of the UK tomorrow. It could get back up to 27 degrees in the southeast. And finally, in sport, it's goalless in the second half of Northern Ireland's Nations League clash with Hungary. Michael O'Neill's side are aiming to make it 2 wins from 2 in the competition. It's their first home game at Windsor Park for 315 days. That's the latest. I'm Chris Milligan.

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1: From the Sky News Centre at 10. Villagers who were evacuated from their homes after a suspected terror plot at RAF Fairford in Gloucester have been allowed back home. Counter-terror police say the five men who were arrested in the early hours of the morning have been released on bail. Defence Secretary Wes Streeting sought to reassure the public.
2: The investigation remains ongoing. Of course, decisions around bail are operational decisions that are taken by the police, and I can reassure the public those five individuals are under stringent bail conditions.
1: The Home Secretary has announced she'll reopen new routes for refugees to settle in the UK. Shabana Mahmood told the Labour Party conference around a quarter would be Palestinians and women and girls from Afghanistan. Diesel is more expensive than it's ever been, at just shy of £2 a litre. The RAC says it now costs £30 more to fill up an average family car than it did before the Iran war started. Reform UK's leader is claiming Channel 4 should face action over its allegations against the party.
3: Clearly Channel 4 have broken the law in a very serious way. Trying to get illicit donations. And as far as the comments the two of them made, well, there was some loose pub talk.
1: Nigel Farage has defended himself and two former Reform staff following the broadcaster's release of undercover footage earlier this month. Police are investigating whether foreign funding rules were broken. A spokesperson for Channel 4 News says its investigation was rigorously verified to ensure accuracy. The Prime Minister is planning to create a new publicly owned Great British Grid in a bid to bring down energy costs. Andy Burnham will announce the creation of the new body at his speech to the Labour Party conference tomorrow. And in sport, Northern Ireland remain unbeaten in the Nations League after a goalless draw with Hungary. The result means they're on 4 points in their group. The hosts came closest to scoring at Windsor Park when Patrick Kelly hit the crossbar. That's the latest.

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1: From the Sky News Centre at 11. Five men arrested over a suspected bomb plot near a military base in Gloucester have been released on bail but remain under investigation. The men, who are all British nationals, were detained on suspicion of terrorism offences. Villagers who'd been evacuated are being allowed back into their homes, although a cordon remains around three vans. Here's Head of Counter-Terrorism Policing Assistant Commissioner Lawrence Taylor.
2: We are considering this from every possible angle, including that this may be actively committed by proxies or individuals either knowingly or unknowingly working on behalf of a foreign state.
1: The Home Secretary's vowed to restore order and control to the immigration and asylum system. Shabana Mahmood says her reforms that take effect from next month will tackle the small boats crisis and give British people a sense of fairness. Meanwhile, the Chancellor says the UK has the stocks it needs after the price of diesel hit its highest ever level. The cost of filling up a family car is now £31 more than it was before the Iran war. SpaceX's Starship rocket has splashed down in the Pacific Ocean after orbiting the Earth for around 3 hours. The mission was supposed to last 10 hours but ended early. It's understood Manchester City chief executive Ferran Soriano has said their battle against 115 Premier League charges could last years. Neither side have commented on reports the club's been found guilty of breaching financial rules. Soriano was questioned by Sky News as he left a meeting of European football clubs in Copenhagen. He didn't respond.
3: Will it take years to finish this case? Is it time for some transparency for everyone to know? You told the meeting it could take years. But are you insisting you're innocent still? Is it not time to speak?
1: And Northern Ireland remain unbeaten in the Nations League after a goalless draw with Hungary. The result means they're on 4 points in their group. The hosts came closest to scoring at Windsor Park when Patrick Kelly hit the crossbar in the first half.

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1: From the Sky News Centre at midnight, counter-terror police say an investigation into a suspected bomb plot at RAF Fairford in Gloucester is ongoing despite the suspects being released on bail. The five British nationals in their 20s were arrested on Sunday near the base, which is used by the US military. Police say they're looking at whether hostile states were involved. Iran's rejected reports it may have been behind the foiled attack. President Trump's given his reaction.
2: I'm surprised that they released him. I wouldn't have done that. Look, they've been very good. They worked with us very closely. We know everything about him. We would not have released them.
1: The Chancellor says he'll deliver a breathing space budget next month. John Healey has vowed to create jobs and announced a £100 million national apprentice scheme. With the price of diesel hitting an all-time high, he said he recognises that times are tough. Mr Healey told us the government's working with the US to bring prices down.
3: We talk to them, especially on trade issues, all the time. We talk to them also about the Middle East. We will do what we can to encourage a peaceful settlement there, because in the end, that's the way that we reduce the conflict, we reduce the pressures, and we will help reduce the prices as well for people back at home.
1: Emergency services have found a fire that killed a woman and her three children on Merseyside was caused by a lithium-ion battery. They say it highlights the danger of units normally found in e-scooters and e-bikes. Child killer John Venables will have his latest parole hearing held in private, despite pleas from James Bulger's mother for it to be made public. The 44-year-old murdered the two-year-old in 1993. A storm in the Atlantic is expected to bring unseasonably hot weather back to some parts of the UK today. It could get back up to 27 degrees in parts of the southeast. And Liam Gallagher has teased that there's a number of support acts yet to be announced for the Oasis live tour. All tickets for the gigs next year have already been sold out. The band's six-night return to Nebworth will set the record for the most dates played at the historic venue. That's the latest. I'm AJ Walsh.
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1: You broke my heart, 'cause I couldn't dance. You didn't even want me around. And now I'm back to let you know I can really shake 'em down.

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1: From the Sky News Centre at 1. Detectives are continuing to investigate who was responsible for a suspected terror plot in Gloucestershire. Five British men in their 20s who were arrested near RAF Fairford 2 days ago are out on bail. There's still significant police activity at and around the military base used by the US, but former Met Police Chief Superintendent Dal Babu thinks the situation's calmer than it was.
2: Common sense would tell you that if there was something serious happening, these people would not be released very quickly in the way they have been. They may still be offences that have been committed, but we're not in the territory that we were.
1: The Iranian embassy's described claims Iran was involved as unfounded and malicious. The Home Secretary's vowed to restore order and control to the immigration and asylum system. Shabana Mahmood says her reforms that take effect from next month will tackle the small boats crisis and give British people a sense of fairness. There will also be student and work sponsorship schemes. Speaking at the party's conference in Liverpool, she outlined how the new system will work.
3: As we tackle the gangs and reduce the incentives that draw people here illegally, we are also opening new, capped, safe and legal routes. We will begin accepting applications from charities and non-profits to sponsor refugees.
1: Meanwhile, the Prime Minister is planning to create a new publicly owned Great British Grid in a bid to bring down energy costs. Andy Burnham will announce the creation of the new body at his speech to the Labour Party conference later. AI that analyses speech could be used to screen people for type 2 diabetes. Experts have developed a tool to detect verbal changes linked to the condition. SpaceX's Starship rocket has splashed down in the Pacific Ocean after orbiting the Earth for about 3 hours. The mission was supposed to last 10, but ended early. And Northern Ireland remain unbeaten in the Nations League after a goalless draw with Hungary. The result means they're on 4 points in their group. That's the latest from the Sky News Centre. 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